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ever been walking and got something in your mouth and you're like, what's that? And you pull it out and you're like, gross. 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

0: 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What got in your mouth you didn't intend to be in your mouth?
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0: Yeah, because you don't know what you're sticking in your hole.
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Tomorrow morning with Kid Chris, one of your last few chances to win your way to the 2026 iHeartRadio Music Festival. 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

Evanescence is going to be here at Riverbend Music Center August 1st with Spirit Box and Nova Twins. 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

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Zeppelin Falling in Reverse and Linkin Park news coming up in minutes. So you're going to want to stay here for that. 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

got the news that Third Eye Blind was coming to town to ignite Boomsday weekend. 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

0: 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Couple Guns N' Roses related things on my blog for you. I've placed them there. So take this nudge and find me the nudge at WEBN.com/AndDuff from the band. I've teamed up with Chad Smith and a famous music composer who has done a lot of stuff, including worked with the Star Wars soundtrack. Oh, it's pretty cool. The song is live there on my blog. Also, there's a Guns N' Roses documentary that was filmed back in the Use Your Illusion days. Some of that has leaked online, and if you want to see the debauchery, including the after-show parties, my blog is the place. 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

remind you that there's a Green Day-inspired comedy on its way, and we'll do a song from the band as well coming up on EBN. This is Sleep Theory.

0: Nimrods hits theaters this August. The 14th will be the first day you can see it live and see the band members of Green Day up on the big screen in some capacity, as all have been confirmed for cameos. The movie is all about a group of teens who believe they've been booked to open up for Green Day on New Year's Eve, and they embark out on a road trip. I love a good road trip comedy. Now, this weekend at the box office was not a good one. People didn't love Masters of the Universe. Scary Movie 6 beat it out, making $55 million versus He-Man's $29.3 million. And that was your 1-2 punch at the box office.
1: So, dads, what did you get for Father's Day last year?
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You might be one of us who are a little upset that we didn't get our tickets to see them live, 21 Pilots, at the Ohio Stadium and Shinedown at Andrew J. Brady Music Center. 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

0: Disturbed does plan on releasing some music in the distant future. David Draymond is warning us it will be some time before we're able to hear it, but we will be pleasantly surprised as the music's going to be diverse and all the yitty yaddy, you know, basically the same thing all frontmen say about their upcoming music. Disturbed's on hiatus except for a show here or there, including Incarceration next month near the grounds of the Mansfield Prison, or on the grounds. I've never been up there for that festival. Seems like it's a lot of fun, but there's absolutely no frogging shade. You want to win tickets to a festival? 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
10: 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What's up, Chris?
11: I'm excited about the World Cup, and I was thinking about a way to make the game a little more interesting.
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11: What I was thinking was we get rid of the goal and we try to kick Kid Chris's balls. What do you guys think about that?
12: Yeah, let's do that.
10: That sounds really good.
11: Goal!
12: Goal!
11: Goal!
12: Goal! Get out of here, idiot.
10: How long did you... That's great material.
13: Where do we find these people?
10: I don't know. Sound like T-Dog to me. Sam, welcome to Sport Talk and Talk Radio. Or was it T-Bag? I'm not sure. Hello, Sam.
14: I really like the World Cup. And one thing I don't like, though, is that the shorts are really short and kind of uncomfortable for me. And sometimes I'm wondering, like, if Kid Chris is wearing them, if his balls would hang out, and would I get a boner?
12: All right.
13: What is this, Comedy Central?
10: I guess it's Comedy Hour.
13: And the follow-up, Sam, he would...
10: Who's Kid Chris? If you're going to fight a bear, go Grizzly.
12: Yeah,
10: right?
12: You brought it. I respect that.
10: I do respect that. All right, we go to Lionel. Lionel, welcome to Sport Talk and Talk Radio. Lionel.
15: It's great to talk about the World Cup. It's something that I don't get to talk to many other people about soccer very much. And this guy, Kid Chris, can't stop getting into trouble.
10: Kid Chris! Kid Chris in the morning!
15: You're welcome.
13: But don't you think that's a little odd?
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10: Yeah. Who's Kid Chris?
15: He got involved with a mutual J.O. session with some of the other players and kicked off the team.
10: Oh, my bad. I should have known that. That sounded like good news for Kid Chris in the morning.
15: You got it. Do you guys want to make out?
10: No, not at all. That's you. Thanks for wasting our time, dumbass.
16: 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Opening theme to the Kid Chris Show. Kid Chris called me up and asked if I would write his theme song. We're almost to the part of where I start to whistle. Then it's time for Kid Chris Morning Show.

0: 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I got some talkbacks that came in. Let's see.
1: Just when I think we're done with that stupid Avatar song, you play it again. God damn it.
2: That's funny.
0: Avatar is one of the worst.
2: That is funny.
0: That's the worst song ever.
2: Can you play it real quick?
0: I got to find it. Here it is. Yeah. Oh, wait. Yeah, here it is. This was a song that was on the top rock charts. And you wonder why rock is getting flushed.

0: Here's some more from our talkbacks, okay?
1: So there's this country artist. His name is Brett Eldredge. Mm-hmm. And he actually sounds very similar to Buddy Holmstead. So you got to look him up. And specifically look up the song Finally Found Something I'm Good At by Brett Eldredge. Because even the song kind of has the same vibe as Whoever Smelt It Dealt It. But they sound almost dead on.
0: I can't find that song. I mean, there's a couple other ones that are in here in our system. This Brett Eldredge guy, he must have been around for a while. Here's one.
2: Making my world all a mess.
3: Wait, it kind of does sound like.
2: Back corner of a cornfield. Bottle tops and a true spill.
0: Okay.
3: All right.
2: We'll ever lay the seat back laughing.
0: Okay, so that's Brett Eldredge. Here's Buddy Holmstead, which is my country alter ego.
3: Yes.

0: maybe Brett will ask you to be his next opener.
1: Or he could just take the song and pay me for it and just do it himself.
0: I bet you'd get paid.
1: Yeah.
0: I
1: want to be
2: that song. Oh, my God.
0: Oh. Makes you
2: dance, I am in the wrong industry.
0: You absolutely are. Yeah. Country is so hot right now.
1: Yeah.
0: This could be you and Brett on tour.
1: Should I play the little sample of my song about the ladies in their white shorts?
0: The Cougars?
1: Yeah, I've been working on this one for a while.
0: Have it ready?
1: Well, I mean, I just have that little demo I sent you. Did I send it to you? I showed it to you, right?
0: Yes.
1: Yeah. I'm not happy with it, but... Hold on. We got to play it through my phone. Because I don't want anybody to take it, but here it is. Hold on, I'll play the hook. All right, I'm not happy.
0: Yeah, get to the hook.
1: Yeah, because I'm not happy.
0: This is about the ladies that go out.
1: We always goof on these girls. The older ladies, they always go out wearing, well, if it's fall, they wear the white pants.
0: Yeah, for like the girls' night out, yeah.

0: Yeah.
1: But the older ladies like to wear the white cutoff shorts and the leopard print on the
0: top. It's always got to be some sort of animal print with the whites.
1: Oh, here we go.
0: Yeah.
1: Wait.

0: Immediate hit.
1: Yeah, I gotta fix it up though, because.
0: Clean it up a little bit, and then we'll play it on the air.
1: Yeah, I want it to be a big party mix.
0: It's good. Yeah.
1: Yeah.
0: Right in time for concert season when all the girls are out.
1: Yeah. And speaking of, we got a big one coming up, a big announcement involving the Western and Southern WBN fireworks. Okay. That's coming up at 10 a.m. We will make that announcement. Okay. Mm-hmm. And it's only for us and our little circle of trust here. The Frog Lunatics. Okay. For the Western and Southern WBN fireworks. It's EBN. If you

0: 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It's the Kid Chris Show. A little slow this morning, staying up late watching NBA Finals. But listen, we'll get through it. 513-749-1027 is the phone number. 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
1: The voices in my head keep on telling me to pray because I'm spinning like a

0: Cincinnati's Rock Station. It's 102.7 WEBN. Hey, Sarah Elise and I actually had we had fun out there at the new Kroger out there on Tylersville Road. Well, I'll tell you what, Tylersville Road is a hornet's nest, man.
1: Dude, it was hopping on Sunday. Everybody got out of church and went straight to Kroger.
0: Yeah.
1: But that's a nice Kroger, too.
0: Well, it's brand new, but I mean, that Tylersville Road is busy.
1: Oh, nonstop. At all times.
0: Yeah, and then out there is that VOA. I can't imagine what it's like out there during that.
1: Well, they've got that VOA Country Festival happening in August for 4 straight days.
0: Oh, my God.
1: I don't know how everybody gets around, but it's a smooth operation every year, it seems.
0: No, I know, but it's like, if I want to go to that, I'm going to have to get like a bunch of drones to pick me up and drop me off in the middle of that.
1: Pretty much. Oh, yeah. That whole Tylersville area is crazy with all of the restaurants and businesses and shopping. And
0: well, yeah. I know out there because I go there, but it's usually during, you know, times when people are all at work and stuff, you know, because we work these hours. And I go out over in that area to go to the Tri-State Medical, to get my
1: your testosterone.
0: Yeah. Tri-State Men's Health, and it's out in that area.
1: Yeah, and it's probably still busy no matter what time you go.
0: It's not as bad as like when I was heading home after I was out there from 10 to noon on Saturday. But everybody was nice, but they all like, "Hey, you should go out more." What?
1: Well, sorry that people like to see you. I know that's such a horrible thing. I even had people come up to me yesterday at Kroger like, "Can you believe Chris was here yesterday?"
0: No.
1: I'm like, "I know, it's shocking." It's like seeing Bigfoot.
0: Yeah, but I'm a little Irish man with little feet.
1: The exact opposite.
0: And empty shorts.
1: Dude, that Kroger was awesome, though. They had really good deals inside.
0: I didn't even get to go in.
1: My parents came by. They were all excited. There was like some big crab legs deal, like a pound for $9. They were all excited. It was a whole thing.
0: I know. And I took a picture with this girl.
1: The dark-haired girl?
0: Yeah, I think it's Ashley. And all of a sudden,
1: I saw that on your socials. I was like, okay, Christopher.
0: I know. Well, I took a picture, and then she actually tagged me and put it up.
1: Uh-huh.
0: On the Instagram. So
1: it was cute. Yeah.
0: And then I put it up. And then all of a sudden now, I guess we're engaged or something. Everybody's like, hell yeah, go for it. Even John Gum messaged me. I'm all like,
1: really?
0: And I'm like, I just took a picture with somebody. This means nothing.
1: Yes. Did you get her phone number?
0: No.
1: Oh, that's not very exciting.
0: Exactly. Somebody just came up and took a picture. So what?
1: What did you guys talk about?
0: I said, hi, thanks.
1: Because when she added the photo, she had little hearts on it.
0: No, I put those on there.
1: Oh, you did the heart.
0: Yeah. Because it was cool that she came up and said hi.
1: Oh, wow. You could always slide into the DMs if you're interested.
0: No, I could actually.
1: Guys can do that.
0: No, no way.
1: Make the first move.
0: No, nope. Because then that'll get screenshot and made fun of.
1: Aw, then you'll just never know.
0: Exactly.
1: She's a cute girl, though.
0: That's fine.
1: She's real cute.
0: I go to my house and I stare at all the boxes and I go, who's going to unpack this stuff? Then I go to bed.
1: What about your dog, Millie De La Cruz?
0: She doesn't do that stuff.
1: No help at all.
0: I have to pay her too.
1: Dude, I just look at Minnie anytime I'm doing any sort of busy work and she's just staring up at me.
0: Yeah.
1: Like, you going to do something or what?
0: And then I just, then a Blue Chew commercial comes on TV and I go, no need for that.
1: Oh, Christopher.
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1: It's time for Sarah.
0: Time for Sarah.
2: Oh, I can smell your perfume,
3: oh,
2: Sarah.
3: I stink this morning.
2: Your cover-up.
3: Uh-huh.
2: That's what that is.
3: I think I hit the button like 10 different times.
0: You smell that perfume, Tom Brenneman?
4: Smell it outside the door.
0: Yeah.
3: Could you really? Is it like in a good way,
4: smells
3: though?
4: Good.
3: Thank
4: smells
3: you.
4: Good. What's happening?
0: Tom Brenneman, did you, I was telling Sarah Lise off the radio that I sent you the audio of...
4: You did.
5: Oh, no. Of, I'm sorry,
4: you did.
5: Tom.
0: Of our
4: you
0: traffic
4: did. Me
0: guy.
4: Too.
3: Ugh.
4: Right as I was going to bed last night. Ping.
0: He's got our traffic guy, once again, making prank phone calls and calling gentlemen of the night.
3: I'm sorry that I give him your phone number, Thomas.
0: Is that crazy? He's like on the radio.
4: Going down that road. That's my man.
0: He's one way.
3: I love Chuck.
4: He's the best.
0: Chuck Ingram is out of his mind.
3: Stop.
0: Anyways.
3: You and that AI, you're naughty together. Isn't he bad with that, Tom?
4: I mean, really bad.
3: The stuff he puts together. Yeah. And then get this. I had to drive the station vehicle this weekend.
4: You did?
3: Yes, I did drive it
0: to
3: Kroger.
0: We don't have a staff. We have to put up our own stuff and all that.
3: So for the very first time, I drove the WEBN Jeep.
4: How was it?
3: It was awesome.
4: Does it run well?
3: It runs very well.
4: Our fleet was kind of like the city fleet.
0: Oh, dude.
4: Looking for an overhaul.
0: Yeah, it smells, that van thing smells like somebody died in it.
3: So this is the photo that Chris sends me this morning of the car. Look at that.
0: It's all smashed up.
4: Oh, my God.
3: He's like, yeah, our boss wants
4: good.
3: To talk to you.
4: Yeah.
3: So look
4: good.
3: At what he did. He made the AI to look like I crashed the back of the car.
4: Of course he did. That's awesome. That's pretty good.
3: And I see this at 5 a.m. I'm like, very funny.
0: Yeah. I heard you talking about, and you're right. I swear, over in Iran, there's less holes in their streets than we have here in Cincinnati.
3: Yeah, what's going on with the potholes everywhere?
4: Our daughter got her first apartment with another girl. She's working, got a great job, doing well. Ella, I love you. She just left to go on her first work trip to San Diego for 2 weeks.
3: Oh,
4: how's that sound?
3: That's going to make
4: but
3: you
4: anyway,
3: feel
4: old. So, you know, I mean, so I'm driving, and she's right in that sort of, you know, the near thing. Hyde Park, Mount Lookout, Oakley, you know.
3: Fancy,
4: a lot
3: fancy.
4: Of money there, right?
3: Yeah.
4: You know, a lot of money. And there's a lot of not money, too. But, I mean, it's one of the... upscale, I guess, neighborhoods around.
3: It is.
4: Roads are brutal.
3: Oh, especially in
4: Oakley.
3: Brutal. Yes.
0: Yeah, yeah.
3: Yes.
4: And I'm sure some people on the west side are saying, well, they stink over here, too. It's unreal.
0: Yeah, yeah.
3: It's kind of bad everywhere. There's a lot of construction near us going on in Covington right now, of course, with the Companion Bridge and along with all the other problems. I'm like, where can we go where there are not road closures and potholes and problems like this?
0: Well, the potholes, I mean, they're usually fixed up by now because of after the winter and, you know, but it's like extended.
4: Yeah.
3: There's too many.
0: And it's getting worse because as you hit them, they get bigger and bigger.
4: And God bless them. It's not the guy's fault. They're out there doing the work.
0: No.
4: It's just they don't have, you know, they're not paying them to get out there and get it done.
0: The whole purpose of selling that railroad was to make them use the money off the interest of that, right? That's what I thought.
4: Allegedly.
0: And look, and I don't know. And I'm just some disc jockey. I don't know this stuff, but that was pretty much the.
4: Yeah. And they've talked about how they're going to use it and spend it. I mean, and maybe they will. I don't know. Summer hadn't really officially started yet, so we'll see.
3: Yeah. Well, and that's in Loveland, Chris, that you're talking about?
0: No. Just in general down in the city. Loveland's not Hamilton County.
4: That's
0: part of it is.
4: Yeah, it's highfalutin over there in Loveland.
3: Chris is in the fancy area.
0: Yeah, Jim Day and myself.
4: That's exactly Big Jim Day.
0: Yeah, Big Jim Day.
4: That's right.
3: I told him, I said, I need to get out of Northern Kentucky before this bridge construction really gets underway for the next 6 years.
0: It's 6 years, 16.
3: Oh,
4: let me tell you, I heard the first.
3: I don't know where to go.
4: Yeah, I heard the first true reflection. It hit me like right between the eyes yesterday.
3: Mm-hmm.
4: All my buddies, all the years I was with the Diamondbacks, right?
0: Mm-hmm.
4: They're coming into town this weekend.
3: Yeah.
4: Okay. So, buddy of mine checks in, says, hey, we're coming in. Let's get together one night. I'll normally meet him out for a couple beers, say hello, blah, blah, blah.
3: Mm-hmm.
4: I said, okay, I'll meet you over at your hotel after the game on whatever. They said, well, we're staying now in Covington. And I thought to myself, what does that say about what people are thinking about downtown Cincinnati?
0: Absolutely.
4: That might be the biggest kind of shot in between the eyes that I've heard. I mean, I talk about this stuff every day like you guys sometimes
0: do.
4: But now to think that Major League, it's like St. Louis. St. Louis, all the teams now stay out. Basically, it'd be the equivalent of them staying in Mason.
0: Yeah.
4: Nobody will get near downtown St. Louis.
3: They've got a crazy crime.
4: They're the worst.
3: We're heading there at the end of July.
4: Forever.
0: St. Louis has always been labeled that. For the longest time, they were the crime or the murder capital.
4: Yeah, they're right in the top three.
0: And you know what? I'll tell you what. I can't tell you the last time I was downtown.
3: I mean, I'm down there all the time. I don't go out late, though, so I don't know. I never feel unsafe. I usually just go to the ballpark and I'm straight home.
0: Well, you know what, Sarah? It's not the case at all.
3: For me, it is, though. Thank you, Tom Brenneman.
4: See you guys.
3: Bye, Thanks Tom. For stopping in.
0: All right. Sarah, we don't have time for your crap.
3: Yeah,
0: now.
3: We got to just bail out of this. Yeah. So whatever your vibe is, there's a mini to match it at I-71 at Stewart or at CincinnatiMini.com.
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7: 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Crews are working with a new accident. It is on the ramp from 275 to southbound 75 in Erlanger near Donaldson. The right side of the ramp is blocked off, getting by single file on the left-hand side. Chuck Ingram with traffic.
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1027 WEBN. 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

0: 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It's a Kid Chris Show. 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
1: My name is Constantine.
0: Yeah, I know it is.
2: His name is Constantine.
0: I know the formula.
3: My favorite.
2: King of the high. Ha! Crown of little lean. Every
0: yes!
2: The girls all scream.
0: You make the girls scream, Connie?
3: That's right.
1: Yeah, thank you, Chris.
0: How you doing, buddy?
1: Chris?
0: Yeah.
1: I was listening to your show.
0: Good.
1: My ears are still mad, Chris. But don't worry, you big dummy. Uncle Connie is here to save the funny, Chris.
0: Oh,
3: thank
0: good.
3: God.
0: Yes, he's here to save the funny. Thank God. Yes.
3: We could really use some funny this morning, Chris.
0: Yes, thank you, man.
1: Chris?
0: Yeah.
1: Why did the scarecrow win an award, Chris?
0: Why did the scarecrow win an award? I don't know.
1: Because he was outstanding in the field.
0: Yeah, I got it, Connie.
1: That's kind of a joke, Chris.
0: It is a joke. That's what it's called. Correct.
1: This is a try one. This is a try one sometime, Chris.

0: yours, Chris.
1: Oh, what do you call cheese that isn't mine?
0: Yeah.
1: What?
0: Nacho cheese.
2: His name is Constantine.
1: His name is Constantine.
2: His name is Constantine.
0: All right, dummy. I gotta go. My stomach is starting to sound like a haunted house. I gotta go drop off a package at the Brown office. Slap. Peace out. You're doing a goblin.
3: Chris, why do you do that to him?
1: All right, you go defrag, Connie.
3: Oh,
1: you go. all right, buddy, you take care of yourself, okay?
2: His name is Con.
1: All right, bye.
3: See ya.
0: See you. Bye, the cupcake.
3: Oh, cupcake. That's cute.
1: Okay.
3: I miss cupcake now, Christopher.
1: Yeah.
3: Things are getting serious.
1: Yeah, it was a little rough one today.
3: Yeah. His name is shaking it off.
1: Christopher.

0: Hey, it's Cincinnati's Rock Station, 102.7 WEBN. I am not a basketball guy, but it was fun staying up last night until halftime watching the Knicks game. Man, it was like a who's who of celebrities that were at that thing.
1: I think just about everybody.
0: Yeah,
1: that was pretty anyone awesome. Who's someone is there, including the president.
0: Yeah, and they were
1: who was asleep.
0: They were showing the or they're talking about the prices of the seats, and I was like, "Damn, what do you think they're the Bengals? How dare you?"
1: I just know you've been waiting to use that joke this morning.
0: I know. Well, you mean joke like the team?
1: At
0: least they're in the playoffs.
1: And that one too.
0: Yeah.
1: All I saw was enough to see Ben Stiller in his little backpack, which I don't know why Ben Stiller is pissing me off. I love him as an actor, but every time he walks in with his little backpack, I'm like, why does he need that? Nobody else is allowed to bring in any personal item
0: except
1: for Ben Stiller.
0: He's there because he's a fan of a team that is in the playoffs.
1: As everybody else is there.
0: And I'll tell you, and Spike Lee, I was watching that when he was on there talking about how his seats at one point were worth
1: the video that I sent you.
0: Yeah. I was watching when that happened.
1: He's like, I could have gotten $500,000 for this.
0: Easily.
1: Yeah.
0: And he's had that seat since I was a kid. He's been, he grew up a Knicks fan, obviously. He's from New York. But
1: I appreciate that he's a dedicated fan. We know how that is around here.
0: Well, all those people they were showing, like Ben Stiller and all that, they've been there through all those years.
1: Yeah, Tina Fey and...
0: Yeah, well, I don't know
1: Timothy
0: about her.
1: Chalamet, they've all been dedicated for a bit.
0: Tina Fey's from Philly, so I don't know about her. But
1: she was there, though.
0: Yeah.
1: Yep, she had one of the courtside seats.
0: This is a crushing blow to your man, Chris. The BC Boys are probably one of my favorite groups of all time, if not the. And everybody's sending me this, and I've been ignoring it, but Mike D from the Beastie Boys. This is what happens when, and look, he's made money, obviously, being a Beastie Boy, but his mom was very, very, very rich, and he recently sold her artwork and stuff. She had a big art collection, and he's made zillions off of that. And now that he's uber millionaire, now he's gone solo, and he's just bothering people with his music.
1: Good for him.
0: No, it's not.
1: It sounds like it.
0: It's good for him, but he's not good for everybody else.
1: Just only good for him.
0: Yeah.

0: If he was a puppy, I would roll up a newspaper and hit him in the butt with it. Bad. No.
1: I mean, he's not going to get a treat from me over this one.
0: No.
1: But this isn't really my vibe anyways.
0: It's nobody's vibe.
1: Just is.

0: Yeah, this is another one. I want Ad Rock, the other surviving Beastie Boy, to go over there. To go tell him that they're not friends anymore. Okay.
1: Ooh, that's enough of that.
0: I know. Oh, God. It makes it hard to beat. Okay, I'm a Beastie Boys fan, but not a Mike D solo fan. I can tell you that. That's it. That's sad. My feelings are really hurt.
1: Chris, I have no idea what to do for you. It's kind of just the way of the world, one letdown after another.
0: Yeah, it just gets worse.
1: That does suck, though, when your favorite artist or band goes in a direction that...
0: Yeah, and you're like, what?
1: It's trash.
0: Yeah, trash. And you know what? I'll tell you what. I saw this coming because they started showing him on Instagram and stuff. He was out there doing covers with his sons. They're out there jamming, and he started joining them on stage. I'm like, oh, no. Because he started to get in the itch. I'm like, oh, no. And then it's like Mike D's working on a solo album. No. And then it dropped. And I didn't want to hear it. And Flesh Gordon sent it to me last night.
1: Of course he did.
0: Because I was not seeking it out at all. And then I listened to it. And then, of course, I have to address it.
1: He probably knew it was going to piss you off.
0: It's horrible. And I love the Beastie Boys. I love Mike D and all that stuff. And if he's pitched for us to interview him, I'm going to say no, because I can't say to him, this is terrible.
1: Yeah, definitely not to his face.

0: 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Sarah Elise, what are we planning next?
1: Well, a former high school administrative assistant is making the headlines.
0: Boy or girl?
1: This is a lady.
0: Yes.
1: It's coming up on WEBN.

0: Oh, Sarah Elise. Please let me get a peep at those delicious toes. Yummy.
1: It's time for Sarah.
2: Six.
1: She got nose.
3: Those are the last words of James Earl Jones before he passed away.
2: R.I.P.
3: Yep.
2: Talking about my toesies.
3: Yeah. Those are the things he was going to miss the most when he was leaving this earth. Your tootsies.
2: They are good tootsies. Aside from my tootsies.
3: Yeah.
2: A former high school administrative assistant is trending this morning. She's 55 years old. Her name is Amanda Katz with a Z.
3: Yeah.
2: No.
3: That's a stripper name.
2: Uh-uh.
3: All right, guys. Welcome to the stage, Amanda Katz.
2: And not if you saw this lady. She looks like a cat lady.
3: Oh.
0: Get after it, Sarah. Hell yes.
2: Do you want to see her?
3: No, not yet.
2: Not yet. Okay.
3: Let me please imagine it as you tell the story.
2: Sick.
3: Come on.
2: Investigators are saying that they got involved after it was found out that she went on a Valentine's Day weekend trip with one of her students and his family.
3: Oh,
2: a bunch of sickos.
3: Well, let me hear the story before you judge. Come on.
2: This is part of the story.
3: Yeah, come on.
2: I'm very judgy already.
3: Well, yeah, you can't be. You got to hear the story first, all right?
2: Now, the student is 16 years old.
3: All right, we know.
2: Their relationship started back in 2025 when he was 15. They've now exchanged almost 20,000 text messages and hundreds of phone calls.
3: Yes.
2: According to the arrest affidavit, the messages discussed keeping their relationship private. They talked about their future plans together and all of their sexual encounters.
3: Go ahead.
2: Most of them happening off campus, like at her house. Ugh, the crazy cat lady house. She would say things to this kid like, I'm crazy about you.
4: Oh, hi. Oh,
2: sounds like she's just crazy. She also said to him,
3: you're just so jealous of everybody else when they're in love.
2: I'm so jealous of this old lady and her 16-year-old boyfriend.
3: So you're calling women that are 55 old. That's great.
2: To be with a 16-year-old? Yeah, you're too old. Mm. You're nasty.
3: Oh,
2: she also said to him,
3: everybody, every woman who's 55
2: should not be dating a 16-year-old.
3: That's disgusting, Sarah.
2: Yes, if you are 55. That's grandma age to a 16-year-old.
4: Really?
3: Yeah, I guess so,
2: Christopher,
3: apparently.
2: You're almost 55 and have almost a 16-year-old. Think about it. Sick.
3: I don't have a 16-year-old girlfriend.
2: She said to him,
4: really?
2: I've done a lot of stupid things, a lot of them, .. But this is top level. So she knew she was acting dumb.
3: Well, she's just trying to get out of trouble. She's still in love.
2: No. Not with thousands of messages back and forth with all the sexual ish that's not listed. Apparently, they had all of these plans to move in together, too, once he had graduated in a couple of years.
3: Yeah.
2: And she said, I'll support you financially.
3: Yeah, what's wrong with that?
2: She's ready to be a sugar mama.
3: Yeah.
2: Do you want to see her photo?
3: I don't know.
2: This kind of looks like the ladies that you've been scrolling on the apps.
3: Yeah, put her in jail.
2: She's got those crazy eyes. She can't even look at the camera. She's so out of her mind.
3: She's a...
2: I'm sorry, that's psychotic. Come on. She could be his grandma.
3: She's a Hamilton...
2: Grandma Katz.
3: She's a...
2: I don't know. She's,
3: let me see. Let me see again. She's a Hamilton...
2: Ew.
3: Six.
2: How did she lure this 16-year-old in? The whole thing is messed up.
3: It's a Hamilton six. That's being nice.
2: So Amanda has been arrested and charged with improper sexual contact by an employee or agent.
3: Goshen 12.
2: Okay. And also, how did she weasel her way into the family vacation? I mean, were the mom and dad of the 16-year-old supportive of this relationship?
3: Well, yeah, obviously. Well,
2: or is she like a family friend?
3: She's a family friend. I mean, it's a whole grooming thing or whatever. That's
2: how it
3: starts.
2: That's got to be it. Like, she knew the parents first.
3: Well, I have a comedian friend. His name is Jim Florentine, and he had there was a family friend that was an older guy.
2: Yeah.
3: I mean, he was like, it was the same thing, kind of like that age.
2: Ooh.
3: And became a family friend, and the family let him stay over at the house. And Jim woke up with the guy, and he had his fingers in his boxers.
2: Ew.
3: Yeah.
2: Ew.
3: Yeah.
2: Years old.
3: Yeah.
2: Going after the 15-year-old.
3: Yep.
2: Sick.
3: So
2: I wonder, could the teenager's parents be in trouble too?
3: Well, it depends. If the lady says, oh, I have proof that they knew this was going on,
2: yeah,
3: and they were okay with it. Yeah, I don't know. I doubt it. Because this lady's just kind of coming out and admitting it. So,
2: uh-huh.
3: So she's not throwing them under the bus. Well, there you go.
2: There you go.
3: Yeah.
2: So whatever your vibe is today.
3: That's your vibe, Sarah. You're always digging up these stories. I think you're into it.
2: Ew. We haven't talked about a naughty teacher.
3: I know. You're trying to throw us off your trail.
2: You just never know what's going to come out of my mouth.
3: Mm-hmm.
2: Mm-hmm. There's a mini to match anything at I-71 at Stewart or at CincinnatiMini.com.
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0: Egg is here on a somber day.
1: It's very somber.
2: Yeah, you already
1: Five
2: know what they
1: in a
2: did.
1: Row.
0: Yeah.
3: Gavin Sheets hit a tying double and scored the go-ahead run when the Reds misplayed three consecutive bunts by the Padres in the seventh inning, sending San Diego to the 6-2 victory.
1: And they're one of the worst teams in baseball.
3: Jace Bowen and Samad Taylor got credit for bunt singles when reliever T.J. Antone and his infielders failed to play the bunts clearly. Sheets scored the tie-breaking run on what appeared to be a safety squeeze. Andrew Abbott did his job, four-hit ball into the seventh inning with six strikeouts.
1: Yeah.
3: And the Reds have now lost 9 of 11.
0: Does Tito lose his job?
3: No.
1: No, he did get to the stadium like 12 hours early yesterday, like just to be with his thoughts, I guess.
3: Chase Burns will try to get the Reds back on track tonight in Game 2 and 9:40. Game time again tonight. Frontier League.
0: 9 by 9.
3: Florence Yalls opened a 3-game series tonight at home against New Jersey. Let's see. College football. The NCAA plans to appeal in the wake of the Braden Sorsby decision. There's a backlash now to the ruling that Sorsby is now allowed to play despite $90,000 in bets.
1: Dude, this whole thing is wild.
3: The Big 12 athletic directors say they have had serious talks on not playing Texas Tech at all. Georgia and Nebraska have banned teams from scheduling any future games against Texas Tech. Big Ten and SEC ADs are going to meet today to discuss a league-wide ban on scheduling Texas Tech.
0: This is what
1: do you think he should be allowed to play?
3: No.
0: Wow.
3: No. You asked
1: me?
3: I don't
1: think so either.
3: No.
1: This is crazy.
0: Well, I mean,
1: wait
0: a minute. What did you say when Pete Rose got busted? You said, let him play. It's fine.
3: You weren't here. And I can't remember. NBA Finals last night. Victor
0: so
3: Wembanyama.
0: Funny how things are different.
3: With the big man in the house.
1: Pete doesn't
3: 32
1: count.
3: 32 points. Spurs over the Knicks. 115-111. San Antonio's victory now gives New York a 2-1 lead.
1: Uh-oh.
3: Game 3 at MSG again tomorrow night. NHL Stanley Cup Finals resume tonight in Vegas. Golden Knights up 2-1 over Carolina. Soccer. You know what? Soccer. World Cup tournament begins on Thursday. Two matches.
1: Yes.
3: South Africa and New Mexico. South Africa and Mexico, and then South Korea meets Chechnya. All World Cup action on Fox Sports 1360. The USA will play their first round game in Los Angeles against Paraguay on Friday.
1: Yeah, that's a late one, too. They kick off at like 9. I kind of want to stay up for it, though, you know? That's exciting stuff.
0: You can always just, when you get up in the morning, just hit that little device that you have plugged into the wall and refresh
1: lamp?
0: It. And then it'll tell you scores and give you highlights.
1: I want to see at least the first hour or so. It's a Friday night. Why not? Aww. Hopefully we don't have to see red losses this weekend when they play the Diamondbacks.
3: Hit it, baby.
4: How come the Reds ain't winning?
1: Oh.
4: How come the Reds ain't winning?
3: Yeah, we may play this song for the rest of the year.
1: Oh.
3: Are they going to come up with a song if Zach Taylor loses 1 week to the Bengals?
0: They're already working on it.
3: How come we're not winning, Joe?
1: How come we're not winning, Joe?
0: They already have a Joe is Hurt song done.
3: They're anticipating.
1: You have to be ready for any situation.
3: Every circumstance, huh?
1: Yes.
0: Yep. Every,
3: no, they,

0: blaming the NFL for keeping them out. There's already a...
1: Well, duh.
0: Yeah.
2: Well, a whole album. Gonna have a whole
1: album. We could have a whole Cincy Funk. It's called the Cincy Funk.
0: Yeah.
1: And it's all the bad things that happened to our Cincy sports team.
0: I just I sent last year's tapes of this show from last year. Yeah. I said, just take all the complaints from all the excuses from last year.
2: Oh, we're on tape already, right?
0: Just use all the stuff from last year, because every year is exactly the same.
1: And we have like the same record with our team right now as we did last year. Like track, baby.
2: Yep.
1: Hey, playoffs are still a possibility, though. Plenty of baseball season left.
0: No, playoffs happen every year. It's just that the teams are other teams.
2: Correct.
1: This will be our year. Yeah. Okay. This will be the year of the Bengals. Right, Seg?
2: Sure, we'll see. Who knows?
0: The Bengals have a better shot at being in the MLB playoffs than they do in the NFL.
2: Hey, they had the exact same record last year, and they made it. So who knows?

0: 1027 WEBN, Cincinnati's rock station. All right, Sarah Elise, coming up. I don't have anything to give away, but so I guess you and I can play this game.
1: Oh, I like playing games.
0: It's a new game I wanted to play, so we'll kick it off. I guess people on the phone can play if they want to. I have the theme for it.

0: Gender of the Jerk. Sarah Elise, it's a quick, easy, fun new game.
1: I'm excited.
0: All right. It's pretty simple. The title of it is what it is, okay? Gender of the Jerk. Someone in Surfside, Florida allegedly waved a Chucky doll at people outside a market after not being able to buy beer. Police say the people were calling 911 because

0: because the doll wielder was chasing and scaring folks all around. Sarah Elise, what
1: gender of the jerk
0: was the gender of the jerk?
2: That's definitely a dude.
0: Yes, that is a dude. Absolutely.
1: Gender of the jerk.
0: The guy was running around and chasing people. He was arrested.
2: And this was in Florida?
0: Yeah, of course.
2: Just another Florida man.
0: He was arrested for DUI, aggravated battery, and disorderly intoxication.
2: Why are the dumbest people down in Florida? Like, the dumbest crimes happen down there.
0: That's not dumb. That's fun.
2: It's dumb, though.
0: He was drunk. He was having a good time.
2: Everybody's drunk down there. Like, it's just a big party state.
0: There's a guy on the phone, Sarah, named Ron, that wants to play.
2: Oh, good morning,
0: so
2: Ron.
0: If you want to read the second one there,
3: you
0: can play. Ron, you want to play the game we're doing here?
3: Let's do it.
0: Sarah, you want to read it?
2: Okay.
0: All right, go ahead.
2: This person is 61 years old. They live down in Florida, and they were arrested after a viral cell phone video showed them angrily confronting and cursing at two children that were riding bicycles. Police are saying that this person pulled over in their car yelling at the kids where they were riding and at one point appeared to shove one of them. Investigators are also saying that this person grabbed a child's cell phone, threatened to throw it into a canal, and caused an injury to the boy's hand. This person later turned themselves in, and they were charged with robbery by sudden snatching and battery.
0: Damn.
2: The person's attorney is saying that they were reacting to a dangerous behavior by juveniles on e-bikes.
0: Dangerous activity.
2: And this person thinks that they should not be arrested. So, Christopher, do you have the song?
0: Yes.
1: Gender of the jerk.
0: What is the gender of the jerk, Ron?
3: That's got to be a Karen.
2: Oh.
0: Sarah, is that right?
2: Ding, ding, ding, Karen.
0: Oh, well, there you go.
1: Gender of the jerk.
0: You're right. Congratulations, Ron. You get nothing because we have nothing to give away.
2: The Karen's name is Sylvia Carmen
3: right.
2: Perez.
3: Sarah, give me some feet pics last week.
0: Oh, yeah. Oh, you did. Good. You got feet pics from Sarah. Nice work. Good for you.
2: Allegedly.
0: Yeah, tootsies for the win.
2: But yeah, Karen or dude. I like this new game. This is fun.
0: Is that one?
2: We got to get this going. Yeah, here
0: all right.
2: We go.
0: Is that, we already did all, both those? Oh, yeah, we did those. Okay. You want to play one more?
2: Yeah, sure.
0: All right. We are playing this game.

0: unless you know the song.
1: I don't know it yet, clearly. I need to get the lyrics down.
0: Sarah Lee's a laundromat argument allegedly turned into a robbery after someone accused another customer of moving their clothes, slapped that person with the clothing, stole the clothes, and then ran off. What's the gender of the jerk?
1: I think that's a lady.
0: Is it a lady? Yes!
2: Gender of the jerk.
0: I need a little sounder to go ding, ding, ding.
1: We're 3 for 3 today.
0: Good for you.
1: Good for you, too.
0: Bizarre argument happened in Miami. 32-year-old Marleone Hernandez became convinced that someone had moved her clothes to a different washing machine. That is so weird. Even after the employee showed her the surveillance video proving that nobody had touched her laundry.
1: Is that AI?
0: Investigators say that she knocked an employee's phone away, accused another customer of being involved, grabbed his laundry bag, slapped him in the face with an item of clothing, took his clothes, and then drove away.
1: I would like to know the kind of clothing that she used to slap him. Like, was it one of her wired bras?
0: Yeah, right.
1: Like a pair of jeans?
0: And then choked him with it?
1: Right.
0: Like a wrestling match.
1: You could really choke someone out with a thong, depending on how sturdy it is.
0: Yeah. That's good stuff. Well,
1: that's
0: there you
1: great.
0: Go.
1: Yeah.
0: There's our debut of Gender of the Jerk. Should we keep that game, Sarah?
1: Yes. I was

0: Magic.
1: Okay, so once we become one of those real radio stations or whatever, we
2: we're
1: get prizes.
2: Yeah, yeah.
1: We'll start playing games and getting that kind of stuff. So we're on our way.
2: Woo!
1: It's the Kid Chris Show, 1027 WEBN.

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It's falling away from me. 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

0: It's a Kid Chris show, and are you ready, Sarah Elise?
1: Oh, yeah,
0: let's
1: do it.
0: Let me switch you over here to your thing and do this.
1: Woo-hoo.
0: All right, let me get to my...
2: It's time for Sarah.
0: Yeah, it is.
1: Oh, yeah.
2: She got news. She got news.
0: Oh.
1: Christopher, have you ever left something behind in, like, an Uber or a taxi?
0: No. Thank God.
1: Ugh, I left a pair of sunglasses, and I didn't realize it happened until the next day.
0: Well, that, I mean...
1: That happens all the time, I'm sure.
0: What would be worse, losing, leaving a purse or your phone?
1: The phone, for sure. Yeah. How the heck are you supposed to get home? Or connect with anybody, or, I mean, anything, depending on what you got going on, and if you've had some beverages.
0: Yeah, my purse, I don't...
1: You don't want to leave your purse.
0: No. My phone's got everything on it. Like my phone. Like,
1: right, that would be awful.
0: Well, you see my phone here. The case has got all my credit cards and everything in it.
1: I don't do those. I'm always worried the cards are going to slip out.
0: Me too, but it's all there.
1: I just have a digital credit card in my wallet, like on the Apple Wallet.
0: Yeah, I have that too.
1: But yeah, I see people that have like a whole thing, like a whole sleeve on the back of their phone with like the ID and the cards and. Like, I don't know. I worry about slippage.
0: That's why I don't go out into the pit when I'm at concerts, because I don't want my wallet and my phone to fall.
1: Yeah, that's why. Well, Uber has now released its 2026 Lost and Found Index. They're looking at some of the weirdest and most wacky items that have been forgotten in the back seat over the past year. So they've got a top 10 of the most unique items.
0: Okay, unique items, not like the normal, regular.
1: Unique, weird, wacky. Yeah, they said the most common items left behind are the obvious, like phones, wallets, keys, headphones.
0: I'll tell you what, riding in a New York City cab or a Philly cab, if you lose something in there, you're toast.
1: That's it.
0: Yeah, because you can't call those guys.
1: Uh-uh.
0: Like, if you call the cab company, you'll be like, I left it in... I mean, look, Moon's Cab. I mean, those guys, their names. You don't even know their names.
1: Uh-huh. Yeah, it's funny that you mentioned New York City because that is the most forgetful city on the list. New York, Miami, Chicago, San Francisco, and L.A. Cincinnati didn't even crack the top 10. So I feel like not a lot of people have to Uber around here. I mean, I'm sure it's popular on the weekends, but that's probably it.
0: Mm-hmm.
1: But some of the most unique items left behind... Gold mouth grills.
0: Yes.
1: Smile for me, daddy.
0: I left mine in the Uber here.
1: I thought I saw your gold mouth grills the other day in a studio. I was recording it.
0: Yeah, yeah. That was after I was doing my air shift for one of our hip hop stations.
1: Yeah. Oxygen tank.
0: That too.
1: That would be a nightmare.
0: I am 52 years old.
1: How do you just leave that tank behind?
0: That was after I was doing an air shift for one of our classic rock stations.
1: We got something for everybody around here. A sack of marbles.
0: That was back when I was doing an air shift for one of our new rap stations, the mumble rap station.
1: This doesn't even make sense. George Washington Hospital discharge papers.
0: I got no joke for that.
1: No. Okay. 420 donuts. Now, I understand you leave a donut behind, but 420, how do you forget about all them donuts?
0: This is a goof, I think. It's 420 donuts, like 420.
1: I know the number's stupid, but...
0: I think this is a joke.
1: Where did you put all those donuts? I mean, clearly they're not sitting in the back seat with you.
0: No, and nobody left them. It's a joke that somebody was so high that they left them or something.
1: No donut should ever be left behind.
0: I think this is a goof.
1: An ankle monitor? I mean, how'd you get that off?
0: Yeah, right. I think this is a joke. Somebody made this as a joke.
1: Human hair? I mean, yeah, I think people are leaving these things behind on purpose just to be dumb and to, like, play a prank. Breast milk? I could see that.
0: Yeah, I've left that.
1: Of course. Yeah. Yeah, I mean, if you're a busy mom and something falls out of the diaper bag or whatever.
0: Well, back when I was drinking, I was like, dude, watch, I'll totally squirt the back of this guy's head.
1: Ew. Hey, you make a mess in those Ubers, and you got to pay big for it.
0: Tom Brenneman's here. Tom,
3: what's happening?
1: You've probably taken a lot of Uber rides
3: before.
1: Yes, I have.
0: And you've had your time back in the day drinking heavily with your friends and stuff, right?
1: Yep. And traveling around, and you got to find a taxi and or
3: all
1: whatnot.
3: The above.
0: And you've showed guys
3: sin known to man except for gambling and porn.
0: Right.
3: Other than that, I've had them all.
0: And you've showed guys that, like, guys could lactate. You've, like, shot the Uber driver in the back of the head by lactating, right?
1: Oh, my God. Tom, you don't think I do that.
3: Where did that
1: poor
3: come
1: Tom.
3: From?
1: He's not going to come in
3: here
1: anymore.
3: We're talking about Ubers. And
0: that's what we're talking about.
3: I didn't see that coming.
0: She just said that somebody's left breast milk in the back of the Uber before.
1: Well, I'm not surprised by Fox that. Fox 19 has the article, and they released it this morning. It's the 2026 Lost and Found Index when it comes to crazy things that people are leaving behind.
0: Yeah.
1: In the Uber rides, and breast milk is on there.
0: Yeah, and I told her I'm
3: not surprised. Are you?
1: I'm not surprised by that one. No. say, you know, you get a busy mom in the backseat and it falls out of the diaper bag or whatnot. Yeah. I'm sure that happens. And
3: having to do that on the way to the airport so she has milk for the baby on the plane.
1: Exactly.
3: Something like that. Yeah, it makes sense.
0: And you've breastfed, right?
3: Of course.
0: Yeah.
3: Yes. Yes.
1: Oh, my gosh.
3: I'll leave that alone.
1: You're sick. Tom, what do you think is the most forgetful city? I mean, you've been to every
3: forgetful
1: big city.
3: Forgetful city?
1: Yeah. The people that are leaving things in the Uber rides the most.
3: I'm going to guess LA.
1: That is on there, but New York comes in at number one.
0: Because you want to get right out of those cabs. That's why people
1: out of the LA traffic. Is number five.
3: Yeah. Sitting there forever. The hell I was just there a month ago. It was unbelievable.
0: I'll tell you what, though. Mm-hmm. When I was in Philadelphia last, I love having those cab drivers drive. Because these other cities, like around here, everybody just takes their time and just drives around. Yeah. I got in a Philly cab. I was at the the Flyers game within seconds, I loved it.
1: And it probably should have taken about 30 minutes.
0: Yeah, if it was here, I'd still be in traffic.
3: That's right. Yes. That's right. That's right. How you guys doing today? Everybody good?
0: Yeah.
1: We're great. I'm happy good. Tuesday to you.
0: Yeah, you're too. Checking in with us.
3: Yeah, I got to. Tom Brennan. I got to see my pals.
0: He checks in. Nobody else checks in.
1: Everyone has, you see what happens when you come on here. You're asked about breast milk and if you're lactating.
0: What's wrong with that?
3: That's a good point there. Very well said,
1: do you think
3: said,
1: all the
3: Sarah.
1: Other older gentlemen around here wouldn't have to deal with that? No.
0: There is nobody else. Nobody else checks in with us.
3: There's nobody else here.
0: I know.
1: I'm the only one. He comes in because he has to.
3: That's right.
1: All right.
3: Well,
1: you guys
3: have a good day today.
1: Well,
3: you
1: we're too. Glad you're still stopping
3: Always
1: by with
3: good
1: us.
3: Seeing
1: have fun.
0: Go Reds.
1: Yeah, go Reds.
0: He just gave us a thumbs up.
1: I'm glad he still comes in. He's only been here for just over a year. We'll see what he's like next year.
0: I like when he goes, there's no one else here.
1: I know. He just exposed. Dude is awesome. And then another unique item on the list is dentures. But anyways.
0: Oh, my God.
1: Yeah, Fox 19 has the article, and there's so much good stuff in there to just, you know, if you want to get a good laugh this morning or something. But
0: man,
1: anyway.
0: When I was in that cab in Philly, I took two of them because, I took three of them. And, I took three trips, so four cabs. So, it was only three. And because I went to meet Blake to eat, and then I went to the Flyers game and stuff. And there was the guy that I took to the Flyers game, he was yelling at people and just flying down the road. And he was cutting off people on the way back from the Flyers game. And on the way there. And he was rolling down the windows and yelling at people and stuff.
1: That's awesome.
0: Yeah. And I was like, this is what we need.
1: Yeah. You don't do that in Cincinnati.
0: No, in Cincinnati. It's like, and talking to me and stuff in the rearview mirror.
1: You
0: and
1: can
0: just
1: say that you don't want a conversation. Like, you can request that now on Uber. I found that out over the weekend. That's a thing now. You can say, I want a quiet ride.
0: I don't care.
1: I was immediately, yes.
0: Yeah, but
1: no,
0: that's
1: conversation.
0: Fine. But you're still going slow. I want these guys to just assume I don't want a conversation because they're so busy fighting with the people on the road and in the traffic. That's
1: now,
0: what I
1: want.
0: Now,
1: are you sitting in the front seat with them or are you in the back?
0: Well, that time I was in the back.
1: Okay.
0: Yeah.
1: I've done the front seat a few times before.
0: Yeah.
1: A little awkward.
0: I'll sit wherever. And I'm fine talking to people. Like when I went to Florida the last time, I sat in the front while the family was in the back. And the guy was from the Northeast.
1: Okay.
0: So him and I just talked the whole time, and he was very, kind of aggressive on the road and stuff, but he was cool because once we started connecting about where we're from, he was real chatty.
1: I guess it depends if you want that kind of ride or not. I would say 9 times out of 10, yeah. I just want to sit in quiet.
0: Yeah.
1: Like if I'm by myself.
0: Yeah, if I'm by
1: like
0: myself,
1: I was by myself in an Uber a couple weekends ago when I was out and about for the bachelorette party.
0: Yeah. Well,
1: and every time I requested a ride, I'm like, let's just not chat.
0: Yeah.
1: Let's just keep it on the DL today.
0: I won't do that because I don't know. Sometimes some people are funny and I'll talk to them and stuff. It just depends on how I feel.
1: Yeah.
0: And how I feel them out too. I can normally sense it when I get in. But
1: yeah, you can tell right away how the vibes are.
0: Yeah. But when the guys in Philly, they're usually from Kenya or something like that.
1: Uh-huh.
0: And they don't care. They want to get you to where, they want to do a good job.
1: They want to make that money. They want to get in as many rides as they can.
0: And the more crazy they are and yelling, when I get out of that cab, I get right on that app and I'm like, what's the most I can leave for a tip?
1: 5 out of 5
0: yeah,
1: stars.
0: Exactly.
1: You're getting $20 from me.
0: Like, where can I buy this guy a new hut in whatever country he is from?
1: Not the hut. You're bad. He's probably living better than all of us.
0: A solid gold hut.
1: He's got it better than all of us. I know it. Oh, right. My God. Well, whatever your vibe is, there's a mini to match it. Go visit him online at CincinnatiMini.com or at I-71 at Stewart.
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0: That's it. Whoa, you okay, Sarah?
1: All good over here. My bad.
0: Sounds like you fell down.
1: Oh, hello.
0: She's blown away by my charm and my good looks. She fell over.
1: Also, it's been drama this morning trying to just reset my password.
0: Okay, that too.
1: We're struggling over here.
0: Caller, you're on the air. Hello.
1: Good morning.
2: His name is Constantine.
0: Oh!

0: don't know why I get excited when Connie calls, because he says mean stuff about the show.
1: That's why it's exciting.
0: Oh.
1: You just never know what he's going to say.
0: Because I get insulted, Sarah?
1: Yes.
2: I don't know, Chris.
0: Oh, okay.
1: Connie, what do you think of the show so far this morning?
2: Well, I haven't heard it, but it could be a disaster today.
1: I'd say that's pretty good bet.
0: What's up?
1: Oh, God.
2: Well, hey, Chris.
0: Yeah.
2: Thank God I caught in watching a skirt get run over is funnier than your show, Chris.
0: Watching a squirrel get run over is funnier.
1: That's
2: yep.
0: Yeah.
2: Everybody, relax. The funny has arrived. Baby. Chris. <Yeah. laughs> Why don't eggs tell jokes?
0: Why don't eggs tell jokes?
2: Right.
0: I don't know.
2: Because they're cracked each other up, Chris.
1: Perfect.
0: Yeah.
2: I'm cooking up the funny plan, boy.
0: Yeah, you're cooking up it. You may need to reboot today.
1: Have you tried shutting it down and starting over?
0: Take a deep breath, Connie.
2: Okay.
1: It's okay. One big deep breath together.
0: Let's center ourselves.
1: Joke number two.
0: Yes.
2: Okay. Hey, Sarah.
1: Hi.
2: How you doing, Sue, sweetheart? What did the janitor say when he jumped out of the closet?
1: What did the janitor say when he jumped out of the closet?
2: Yes.
1: What did he say?
2: Surprise!
0: Surprise! Oh, hell yeah! There you go, Connie. See? Just boom! When you center yourself and you take a deep breath, man, all the comedy gold comes flying out, right?
1: I mean, you're really locked in.
0: Yeah.
2: Chris.
0: Yeah.
2: I asked my dog what's two minus two is.
0: Yeah.
2: He said nothing. He's right, Chris.
0: Wow. That's a smart dog.
1: Heck yes.
2: Even my dog is funnier than this show, Chris.
1: Sounds like it.
0: Yeah, he is smarter and funnier than this show.
1: Oh.
0: Yep. Is that
2: okay,
0: it?
2: Okay, I gotta wrap this up.
0: Okay.
2: I have coffee and a gas station burrito. I gotta go make a boom boom, Chris, before my undies file a complaint. See you later, you people.
0: Okay.
1: See ya.
0: Bye.
2: See you.
0: Bye, Connie.
1: Enjoy your gas station burrito.
0: Bye.
2: Bye, my peaches.
1: Oh.
3: His name is Constantine.
1: Yesterday was Cupcake.
0: See you, Connie.
2: Bye, Chris.
0: Bye. Yeah. So he calls you. He calls you peaches, and he called me a meatball.
1: Makes sense.
0: Mm. 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
5: 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It has been a very quiet day on the highway. Southbound 75 now a bit slow at Cincinnati-Dayton. And then through the Lachlan split, inbound 74 backs to Montana. Northbound 75, delay times on the way down between Buttermilk and downtown. Chuck Ingram with traffic.
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0: It's 102.7 WEBN. It's Cincinnati's rock station. And Sarah Lee, the phones have been ringing during the songs and stuff, and I want to talk to some peeps, so we'll see what this is all about. Caller, what's up?
1: What's up, Kid Chris?
0: Hi.
1: You know, we got AEW coming to town, right?
0: All Elite Wrestling is coming here to Cincinnati. Yeah, two nights are going to be here. I guess it's selling pretty good.
1: Got your tickets yet?
0: No.
2: Are you going to go, Christopher?
1: No, I'm picking mine up later this evening. Would you like me? I might try to return the favor.
0: Yeah, no, I don't know if we're going to get tickets or not here. I would like to go. I don't know if they give us some here at the radio station, I'll probably go check it out. I went last time.
2: You're not going to just buy them?
1: Yeah, it's always a good one. MJF is actually going to wrestle this time, so you might see something for a change.
0: Maxwell J. Friedman, yes?
1: Oh, yeah, the big Jew.
0: Hey. Damn, this guy's called.
1: Hey, that's what he called himself.
0: Yeah, I know. Sarah, I want to get Sarah Elise to go and check it out because she's one of those ones that's like, well, it's not real.
2: I have never even commented on that.
1: A bunch of hairy men for her.
0: But it's a lot.
2: I have never even made a comment on that. I just don't care about it.
0: It's a lot of fun to go and check it out because it's just fun to watch because it's so ridiculous and you get involved and scream at everybody and they'll come over and yell back at you. And then we can get your big dog head on TV.
2: Yes. I have a fat head of my dog.
1: You guys should try to get Mox on the air tomorrow since he's from Piccadilly up in Cincinnati.
0: Well, that's the thing is they asked us who we wanted to have on and I gave them a list and they just said, no, we'll have Moxley come in. John Moxley, you know, who's from here in Cincinnati. He lives here.
2: I like he and his wife, Lynette, or Renee. She's cool.
0: Yeah, and I said, well, he comes in every time, and he lives here. Can we, since they're all here, can't we have these other ones in? And they said, no. And I'm like, well, that doesn't make any sense.
1: You know, that doesn't make any sense, because Darby will do anything for the
0: I know. It's like, if they're here, let's have someone else in. And then if there's like a pay-per-view that's out of town or whatever, have the guy that lives here come in and promote the pay-per-view since he lives here.
1: You know what? We should try to get AEW to get you guys tickets to give away and then just have a bonfire with them just for that.
0: Nah, I don't know. I'm done fighting with everybody. I'm still out there looking for Savannah Guthrie's mom. I'm too busy.
2: Yeah, what happened to Nancy? Where is she? It's been 4 months now.
0: Thanks for calling, man.
1: All right, man. Y'all stay blessed. I got these damn packages delivered. Y'all have a great day.
0: That's it.
2: He's doing the Lord's work out there, getting the packages to people.

0: people.
1: I have three things coming to the house today, so I can't wait.
0: Ooh, yeah. That's always exciting.
1: Caller, you're on the air.
2: Hey, what's up? It's Presley. How are you doing?
1: Oh, Presley.
0: Oh, calling later now that she's out of school.
1: Yeah, I didn't think we were going to hear it from you until September.
0: I know.
2: So, you know how you're talking about wrestling on there, right?
1: Yes, I do know. I was here.
2: Yeah, I know. Sorry.
0: You're fine. He's being rude.
1: Not rude.
2: It's fine. My mom's friend is Mick Foley's personal assistant.
1: Yes.
2: When he is in town. And I drew him because I'm like this big artist and stuff. Mm-hmm. And she said I will get the chance to meet him and give it to him once he's in town again. So that's good.
1: Yeah, he's
0: very cool.
1: He is now with he's with All Elite Wrestling, so he should be here, I would imagine. Yeah.
0: And you'll be going to that then.
1: You should ask to see his ear. He's missing an ear.
2: Yeah, I saw that.
1: Yeah.
2: I know.
1: Yeah.
0: Was someone bite it off like Tyson or what?
1: No,
2: he's an Undertaker.
1: He got caught up in between two ropes and it ripped off.
0: Oh my god. Oh my god. And he didn't get another one put back on or try to get it glued.
1: Well, they picked it up and they put it on ice.
0: But
1: it
0: didn't. Oh my god.
1: Yeah.
0: Imagine looking over and seeing your ear just chilling on ice like some shrimp cocktail.
1: Yeah, but that was part of the script, right? And that was rubber? Was it rubber?
0: That ain't real. They picked that ear up from Party City.
1: Dude, that dude, I don't know how he's still, he could barely walk, but that dude used to do like, he would like jump off the, he's the guy, Sarah Lee, look up the video of him getting thrown off the top of the cage through a table.
0: Okay.
1: You've seen that before, right, Presley?
2: Yeah.
1: The Undertaker dude took him. I was watching that live on pay-per-view.
0: Oh, that's a big jump.
2: Dang, you're old.
1: Shut up.
0: I love when Presley calls.
1: I was watching that live, and then the commentator guys were sitting there, and they had no clue this was going to happen. And these guys... They're like, oh, my God, he's on top of the cage. And they're like, oh. And then they're getting ready to, Undertaker, he goes, throw me off the cage. He goes, you want to do this? He goes, yes. And then they throw him off the cage. And the commentators had no clue. They scattered, obviously, because this big body is coming at him. And he goes through the table.
0: Well, yeah, this is kind of wild. Yeah, sorry, I had to watch a couple ads just to get to the video.
1: And they're like, oh, my God. And then JR's going, they killed him. He's screaming that on the mic. Oh, my God, they killed him. Because he was like, why did they allow this to happen?
0: Wait, who's the dude with the chair that's about to whack him?
1: That's the Undertaker.
0: Okay, that is the...
1: And then, and then he hits him with the chair all those times later on. And,
0: yeah.
1: And then his teeth come out. And then they're up in his lip.
0: Oh, my gosh.
1: Yeah.
0: Oh, this is crazy.
1: Yeah. But wait a minute, man. That's like rubber, right?
0: That's a stunt.
2: I gotta go.
0: She's busy.
1: Oh, she must have a commercial break.
0: She has artsy things to do. I feel like every time we call, we learn something new about her.
1: Yeah, that dude. I don't know how he walks.
0: Walking very well.
1: That dude has done all those matches where like they get rid of the ropes and they replace them with barbed wire. Yeah.
0: Nope. My back and everything just hurts looking at this.
1: I don't know how and then he's still involved.
0: Making that money, honey. Anything for the dollar.
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0: Sarah Elise. Please let me get a peep at those delicious toes. Yummy.
1: It's time for Sarah.
2: Six.
1: She got news.
3: That's... Those are the last words of James Earl Jones before he passed away.
2: R.I.P.
3: Yep.
2: Talking about my toesies.
3: Yeah. Those are the things he was going to miss the most when he was leaving this earth. Your tootsies.
2: They are good tootsies. Aside from my tootsies.
3: Yeah.
2: A former high school administrative assistant is trending this morning. She's 55 years old. Her name is Amanda Katz with a Z.
3: Yeah.
2: No.
3: That's a stripper name.
2: Uh-uh.
3: All right, guys. Welcome to the stage. Amanda Katz.
2: And not if you saw this lady. She looks like a cat lady.
3: Oh.
0: Get after it, Sarah. Hell yes.
2: Do you want to see her?
3: No, not yet.
2: Not yet. Okay.
3: Let me please imagine it as you tell the story.
2: Sick.
3: Come on.
2: Investigators are saying that they got involved after it was found out that she went on a Valentine's Day weekend trip with one of her students and his family.
3: Oh,
2: a bunch of sickos.
3: Well, let me hear the story before you judge. Come on.
2: This is part of the story.
3: Yeah, come on.
2: I'm very judgy already.
3: Yeah, you can't be. You got to hear the story first, all right?
2: Now, the student is 16 years old.
3: All right, we know.
2: Their relationship started back in 2025 when he was 15. They've now exchanged almost 20,000 text messages and hundreds of phone calls.
3: Yes.
2: According to the arrest affidavit, the messages discussed keeping their relationship private. They talked about their future plans together and all of their sexual encounters.
3: Go ahead.
2: Most of them happening off campus, like at her house.
3: Uh-huh.
2: Ugh, the crazy cat lady house. She would say things to this kid like, I'm crazy about you.
4: Oh, hi.
2: Oh, sounds like she's just crazy. She also said to him,
3: you're just so jealous of everybody else when they're in love.
2: I'm so jealous of this old lady and her 16-year-old boyfriend.
3: So you're calling women that are 55 old. That's great.
2: To be with a 16-year-old? Yeah, you're too old. Mm. You're nasty.
3: Oh,
2: she also said to him.
3: So every woman who's 55
2: should not be dating a 16-year-old.
3: That's disgusting, Sarah.
2: Yes, if you are 55. That's grandma age to a 16-year-old.
4: Really?
3: Yeah, I guess so,
2: Christopher,
3: apparently.
2: You're almost 55 and have almost a 16-year-old. Think about it. Sick.
3: I don't have a 16-year-old girlfriend.
2: She said to him,
4: really?
2: I've done a lot of stupid things, a lot of them, but this is top level. So she knew she was acting dumb.
3: Well, she's just trying to get out of trouble. She's still in love.
2: No. Not with thousands of messages back and forth with all the sexual ish that's not listed. Apparently, they had all of these plans to move in together, too, once he had graduated in a couple of years.
3: Yeah.
2: And she said, I'll support you financially.
3: Yeah, what's wrong with that?
2: She's ready to be a sugar mama.
3: Yeah.
2: Do you want to see her photo?
3: I don't know.
2: This kind of looks like the ladies that you've been scrolling on the apps.
3: Yeah, put her in jail.
2: She's got those crazy eyes. She can't even look at the camera. She's so out of her mind.
3: She's a Hamilton.
2: Ew.
3: Six.
2: How did she lure this 16-year-old in? The whole thing is messed up.
3: It's a Hamilton 6. Goshen 12.
2: Okay. And also, how did she weasel her way into the family vacation? I mean, were the mom and dad of the 16-year-old supportive of this relationship?
3: Well, yeah, obviously. Well,
2: or is she like a family friend?
3: She's a family friend. I mean, it's a whole grooming thing or whatever. That's how it starts.
2: That's got to be it. Like, she knew the parents first.
3: Well, I have a comedian friend. His name is Jim Florentine. And he had there was a family friend that was an older guy.
2: Yeah.
3: I mean, he was like, it was the same thing. Kind of like that age. And became a family friend, and the family let him stay over at the house. And Jim woke up with the guy, and he had his fingers in his boxers.
2: Ew!
3: Yeah.
2: Ew!
3: Yeah.
2: 55 years old.
3: Yeah.
2: going after the 15-year-old.
3: Yep.
2: Sick.
3: So,
2: so I wonder, could the teenager's parents be in trouble too?
3: Well, it depends. If the lady says, "Oh, I have proof that they knew this was going on," yeah, and they're okay with it. Yeah, I don't know. I doubt it, because this lady's just kind of coming out and admitting it. So, so she's not throwing them under the bus. Well, there you go.
2: There you go.
3: Yeah.
2: So whatever your vibe is today.
3: That's your vibe, Sarah. You're always digging up these stories. I think you're into it.
2: Ew. We haven't talked about a naughty teacher.
3: I know. You're trying to throw us off your trail.
2: You just never know what's going to come out of my mouth.
3: Mm-hmm. Mm-hmm.
2: There's a mini to match anything at I-71 at Stewart or at CincinnatiMini.com.
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0: Seg is here on a somber day.
1: It's very somber.
2: Yeah, you already
1: Five
2: know what they
1: in a
2: did.
1: Row.
2: Yeah. Gavin Sheets hit a tying double and scored the go-ahead run when the Reds misplayed three consecutive bunts by the Padres in the seventh inning, sending San Diego to the 6-2 victory.
1: And they're one of the worst teams in baseball.
2: I know. Jace Bowen and Samad Taylor got credit for bunt singles when reliever T.J. Antone and his infielders failed to play the bunts clearly. Sheets scored the tie-breaking run on what appeared to be a safety squeeze. Andrew Abbott did his job, four-hit ball into the seventh inning with six strikeouts.
1: Yeah.
2: And the Reds have now lost 9 of 11.
3: Does Tito lose his job?
2: No.
1: No, he did get to the stadium like 12 hours early yesterday, like just to be with his thoughts, I guess.
2: Chase Burns will try to get the Reds back on track tonight in Game 2 and 9:40. College football, the NCAA plans to appeal in the wake of the Braden Sorsby decision. There's a backlash now to the ruling that Sorsby is now allowed to play despite $90,000 in bets.
1: Dude, this whole thing is wild.
2: The Big 12 athletic directors say they have had serious talks on not playing Texas Tech at all. Georgia and Nebraska have banned teams from scheduling any future games against Texas Tech. Big Ten and SEC ADs are going to meet today to discuss a league-wide ban on scheduling Texas Tech.
1: Do you think he should be allowed to play?
2: No.
3: Wow.
2: No. You
1: asked
2: me.
1: I don't think so either.
2: No.
1: This is crazy.
3: Well,
1: I mean,
3: wait a minute. What did you say when Pete Rose got busted? You said, let him play. It's fine.
2: You weren't here. And I can't remember. NBA Finals last night. Victor
3: so
2: Wembanyama.
3: Funny how things are different
2: with the big man in the house.
1: Pete doesn't
2: 32
1: count.
2: Points. Spurs over the Knicks, 115-111. San Antonio's victory now gives New York a 2-1 lead.
1: Uh-oh.
2: Game 3 at MSG again tomorrow night. NHL Stanley Cup Finals resume tonight in Vegas. Golden Knights up 2-1 over Carolina.
1: Oh. Hopefully we don't have to see Red losses this weekend when they play the Diamondbacks.
2: Hit it, baby.
4: How come the Reds ain't winning?
1: Oh.
4: How come the Reds ain't winning?
2: Yeah, we may play this song for the rest of the year.
1: Oh.
2: Are they going to come up with a song if Zach Taylor loses 1 week to the Bengals?
3: They're already working on it.
2: How come we're not winning, Joe?
1: Oh,
3: they already have a Joe is Hurt song done.
2: They're anticipating.
1: You have to be ready for
2: every circumstance, huh?
1: Yes.
3: Yep. Everything.

0: blaming the NFL for keeping them out. There's already a...
1: Well,
0: yeah.
2: Well, a whole album. We're going to have a whole
1: album. We could have a whole Cincy Funk. It's called the Cincy Funk.
0: Yeah,
1: and it's all the bad things that happened to our Cincy sports team.
0: I just I sent last year's tapes of this show from last year. Yeah. I said, just take all the complaints from all the excuses from last year.
2: Well, we're on tape already, right?
0: Just use all the stuff from last year because every year is exactly the same.
1: And we have like the same record with our team right now as we did last year. Like track, baby.
3: Yep. All right.
1: Hey, playoffs are still a possibility, though. Plenty of baseball season left.
0: No, playoffs happen every year. It's just that the teams are other teams.
3: Correct.
1: This will be our year. Yeah. Okay. This will be the year of the Bengals, right, Seg?
2: Sure. We'll see. Who knows?
0: The Bengals have a better shot in the MLB playoffs.
1: Oh, my.
2: Hey, they had the exact same record last year, and they made it. So who knows?
1: Today.
2: Better days.

0: What did she come down here? I'll cut your belly open, you mother. What's she going to? Lousy yellow bastard.
1: I'm coming down.
2: Hello.
3: Mr. Tupac, right?
2: Yes.
3: I'll speak to Ben, please.
2: Who do you want to talk to?
3: Ben.
2: Ben?
3: Yeah. Last name is Dover.
2: Ben Dover. Ben Dover. Not here.
3: How long have you been, though? It's like a yeah.
2: Listen here.
4: Okay, Chris, start your day. One-

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0: It's Cincinnati's Rock Station, 102.7 WEBN. This is a crushing blow to your man, Chris. The Beastie Boys are probably one of my favorite groups of all time, if not the. And everybody's sending me this, and I've been ignoring it. But Mike D from the Beastie Boys, this is what happens when, and, you know, and look, he's made money, obviously, being a Beastie Boy. But his mom was very, very, very rich, and he recently sold her artwork and stuff. She had a big art collection, and he's made zillions off of that. And now that he's uber millionaire, now he's gone solo and he's just bothering people with his music.
1: Good for him.
0: No, it's not.
1: It sounds like it.
0: It's good for him, but he's not good for everybody else.
1: Just only good for him.
0: Yeah.

0: Yeah, this is another one. I want Ed Rock, the other surviving Beastie Boy, to go over there. To go tell him that they're not friends anymore. Okay.
1: Ooh, that's enough of that.
0: I know. Oh, God. It makes it hard to be... okay, I'm a Beastie Boys fan, but not a Mike D solo fan. I can tell you that. That's it. That's sad. My feelings are really hurt.
1: Chris, I have no idea what to do for you. It's kind of just the way of the world, one letdown after another.
0: Yeah, it just gets worse.
1: That does suck, though, when your favorite artist or band goes in a direction that...
0: Yeah, and you're like, what?
1: It's trash.
0: Yeah, trash. And you know what? I'll tell you what. I saw this coming because they started showing him on Instagram and stuff. He was out there doing covers with his sons. They're out there jamming, and he started joining them on stage. I'm like, oh, no. He started to get in the itch. I'm like, oh, no. And then it's like Mike D's working on a solo album. No. And then it dropped, and I didn't want to hear it. And Flesh Gordon sent it to me last night.
1: Of course he did.
0: Because I was not seeking it out at all. And then I listened to it. And then, of course, I have to address it.
1: He probably knew it was going to piss you off, too.
0: It's horrible. And I love the Beastie Boys. And I love Mike D and all that stuff. And if he's pitched for us to interview him, I'm going to say no, because I can't say to him, this is terrible.
1: Yeah, definitely not to his face.

0: Cincinnati's rock station. It's 102.7 WEBN. Sarah Elise, what are we doing next?
1: Well, people leave all sorts of things behind in their Ubers.
0: Mm-hmm.
1: I've got some of the craziest things to talk about coming up on WEBN.
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0: Christopher, have you ever left something behind in like an Uber or a taxi?
1: No. Thank God.
0: Ugh, I left a pair of sunglasses and I didn't realize it happened until the next day.
1: Well, that, I mean,
0: that happens all the time, I'm sure.
1: What would be worse, losing, leaving a purse or your phone?
0: The phone, for sure. Yeah. How the heck are you supposed to get home? Or connect with anybody or, I mean, anything, depending on what you got going on and if you've had some beverages.
1: Yeah, my purse, I don't.
0: You don't want to leave your purse.
1: No. My phone's got everything on it. Like my phone.
0: Right, that would be awful.
1: Well, you see my phone here. The case has got all my credit cards and everything in it.
0: I don't do those. I'm always worried the cards are going to slip out.
1: Me too, but it's all there.
0: I just have a digital credit card in my wallet, like on the Apple Wallet.
1: Yeah, app. I have that too.
0: But some of the most unique items left behind. Gold mouth grills.
1: Yes.
0: Oxygen tank. A sack of marbles. This doesn't even make sense. George Washington hospital discharge papers.
1: I got no joke for that.
0: No. Okay. 420 donuts. Now, I understand you leave a donut behind, but 420? How do you forget about all of them donuts?
1: This is a goof, I think. It's 420 donuts, like 420.
0: I know the number's stupid, but
1: I think this is a joke.
0: Where did you put all those donuts? I mean, clearly they're not sitting in the back seat.
1: No,
0: with
1: and
0: you.
1: Nobody left them. It's a joke that somebody was so high that they left them.
0: Donut should ever be left behind.
1: I think this is a goof.
0: Human hair. I mean, yeah, I think people are leaving these things behind on purpose just to be dumb and to like play a prank. Breast milk. I could see that.
1: Yeah, I've left that.
0: Of course. Yeah. Yeah, I mean, if you're a busy mom and something falls out of the diaper bag or whatever.
1: Well, back when I was drinking, I was like, dude, watch. I'll totally squirt the back of this guy's head.
0: Ew. Hey, you make a mess in those Ubers and you got to pay big for it.
1: Tom Brenneman's here. Tom,
2: what's happening?
0: You've probably taken a lot of Uber rides
2: before.
0: Yes,
2: I have.
1: And you've had your time back in the day drinking heavily with your friends and stuff, right?
0: Yep. And traveling around and you got to find a taxi
2: and
0: or
2: all
0: whatnot.
2: The above.
1: And you've showed guys.
2: Every sin known to man except for gambling and porn.
1: Right.
2: Other than that, I've had them all.
1: And you've showed guys that, like, guys could lactate. You've, like, shot the Uber driver in the back of the head by lactating, right?
0: Oh, my God. Tom, you don't have to answer that.
2: Where did that
0: Poor
2: come
0: Tom.
2: From?
0: He's not going to come
2: in
0: here
2: anymore.
0: Talking
2: about Ubers. And
1: that's what we're talking about.
2: I didn't see that coming. How you guys doing today? Everybody good?
1: Yeah.
0: We're great.
1: Yeah, you're too. Checking in with us.
2: Yeah, I got to.
1: Tom
2: my
1: Brennan.
2: Pals. I
1: got
2: to see my pals.
1: He checks in. Nobody else checks in.
0: Everyone has, well, you see what happens when you come on here. You're asked about breast milk and if you're lactating.
1: What's wrong with that?
2: That's a good point there. Very well said,
0: Do you think
2: said,
0: all the
2: Sarah.
0: Other older gentlemen around here wouldn't have to deal with that? No.
1: There is nobody else. Nobody else checks in with us.
2: There's nobody else here.
1: I know.
0: He comes in because he has to.
2: That's right.
0: The other
2: guys
0: know better.
2: Have a good day today.
0: Well,
2: you
0: we're
2: too.
0: Glad you're still stepping
2: Always
0: by with
2: good
0: us.
2: Scene.
0: Have fun.
1: Go Reds.
0: Yeah, go Reds.
1: He just gave us a thumbs up.
0: I'm glad he still comes in. He's only been here for just over a year. We'll see what he's like next year.
1: I like when he goes, there's no one else here.
0: I know. He just exposed. Dude is awesome. And then another unique item on the list is dentures. But anyways.
1: Oh, my God.
0: Yeah, Fox 19 has the article, and there's so much good stuff in there to just... Yeah, if you want to get a good laugh this morning or something. But
1: man,
0: anyway,
1: when I was in that cab in Philly and he was rolling down the windows and yelling at people and stuff.
0: That's awesome.
1: Yeah. And I was like, this is what we need.
0: Yeah. You don't do that in Cincinnati.
1: No, in Cincinnati. It's like, so talking to me and stuff in the rearview mirror.
0: You
1: and
0: can
1: just
0: say that you don't want a conversation. Like you can request that now on Uber. I found that out over the weekend. That's a thing now. You can say, I want a quiet ride.
1: Sometimes some people are funny and I'll talk to them and stuff. It just depends on how I feel.
0: Yeah.
1: And how I feel them out, too. I can normally sense it when I get in. But
0: yeah, you can tell right away how the vibes are.
1: Yeah, yeah. But when the guys in Philly, they're usually from Kenya or something like that.
0: Uh-huh.
1: And they don't care. They want to get you to where, you know, they want to do a good job.
0: They want to make that money. They want to get in as many rides as they can.
1: And the more crazy they are and yelling, when I get out of that cab, I get right on that app and I'm like, what's the most I can leave for a tip?
0: 5 out of 5
1: yeah,
0: stars.
1: Exactly.
0: You're getting $20 from me.
1: Like, where can I buy this guy a new hut in whatever country he is from?
0: Not the hut. You're bad. He's probably living better than all of us.
1: a solid gold hunt.
0: He's got it better than all of us. I know it. Oh, right. My God. Well, whatever your vibe is, there's a mini to match it. Go visit him online at CincinnatiMini.com or at I-71 at Stewart.

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1: Yeah, can you play some Black Sabbath?
0: Yes.
1: Maybe Led Zeppelin.
0: Okay.
1: Metallica.
0: You got it.
1: That'd be awesome. Thank you very much. Have a great day.
0: Too bad. 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

Well, we need the Reds to get back into the win column. 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Dropped one to the Padres last night, so game two. Also, a late start, 9:40 tonight. 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

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Victor Wembanyama put up 32. 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
1: 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I would love to hear some Whitesnake.
0: 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We'll do it after Falling in Reverse, EBN. 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

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It's coming after Nirvana. It's Lithium.

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1: 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I've been wasting away inside for the last few years, and it is time to get some color back on this pasty skin.
0: Oh, good luck with that, you pasty bastard. It's 1027 WEVN, Cincinnati's Rock Station.

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I'm Shroom. I visited Prince's Paisley Park over the weekend, and while I was there, I ran into a legend. Tell you who it was coming up right now. Evanescence, who will you follow?

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My name's Shroom. I had a great vacation visiting family in Minnesota. And while I was there, I went to Prince's Paisley Park. And as I'm standing in the atrium, admiring this creation of Prince, Bootsy Collins comes walking in. I'm like, hey, Bootsy, it's Shroom from WEBN. I've met Bootsy numerous times throughout the years. He remembered me. It was so cool. Chatted with him briefly before he popped into Studio A to record.

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1: I'm having trouble trying to sleep. I'm counting sheep but running out. 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

0: 1027 WEBM at Linkin Park. They have announced a new film titled Unshatter, which is going to document Linkin Park's journey of finding their purpose following the passing of vocalist Chester Bennington. Now, the film was created by band member Joe Hahn. It's going to provide an intimate look at the band's process of moving forward. Now, it's a teaser for the film that's been released, showcasing the emotional tone of this project. You can see that teaser right now, WEBN.com. And I know fans can sign up for updates on the film's release at unshattermovie.com. The band is set to headline the Download Festival this weekend. It's WEBN.
1: From the UC Health Traffic Center at the UC Cancer Center, care goes beyond cancer treatment with the region's first primary care clinic for cancer patients and survivors. Call 513-585-UCCC. No accidents at the moment. The earlier ones cleared out, but southbound 75 traffic is stop and go between Freeman and Fort Washington Way. Also a 10-minute delay northbound 7175 from Dixie Highway up towards the Brent Spence Bridge. I'm Eddie Zellick with traffic.
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Over the weekend, I was in Minnesota. I went to Mall of America, and while I was there, I met a viral star. I'll tell you more after Evanescence and Led Zeppelin. 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
1: The Reds fell to the Padres 6-2 to open that series from San Diego. The Reds now riding a 5-game losing streak. They're going to resume the 3-game series tonight. It's 102.7 WEBN.

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1: You know what? Put on some music. Wouldn't that be nice, Jimmy? Some music would be nice, wouldn't it?
0: 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Guaranteed human.

Dig that track from Sublime. It's called Ensenada. It's going to be out this Friday on Sublime's first new album in 30 years. The album Until the Sun Explodes. And what's even more remarkable is the fact that their new vocalist is the son of their late vocalist, Bradley Knoll. And Jacob Knoll doing a fantastic job fronting the band. Can't wait to hear that full album out on Friday. Hope you're having a great afternoon. Thanks for spending it with me, Lunatics. I'm Shroom. It's Bush. Come down. 1027 WEBN.

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0: 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My name's Shroom. Over the weekend, I met a legend. I was visiting family in Minnesota. My brother lives not too far away from Prince's Paisley Park. So I bought tickets in advance, and I'm glad I did because all the tours were sold out this past weekend because it also happened to be the big celebration of Prince's life. It was a days-long event. They had events celebrating Prince all throughout Minneapolis. And while I'm on tour of Paisley Park, standing in the atrium, just admiring its beauty, Bootsy Collins comes strolling in. I'm like, Bootsy, it's Shroom from WEBN Cincinnati. I've met Bootsy numerous times throughout the years. I mean, he's come into the WEBN studio. So he was there with his wife, and they recognized me. I talked to him very briefly because he was being ushered in. And you know, there was a tour going on, obviously. So they had to quickly get him in to the studio. Yeah, Bootsy was recording in Studio A at Prince's Paisley Park over the weekend. Oh, I couldn't believe it. I don't have a picture to prove it because, well, you can't take any pictures inside Paisley Park to make you lock your phone up, which is completely different than if you tour Graceland, for example. I mean, at Graceland, you can't take videos. You can't do flash photography, but you can take as many pictures as you want. Anyhow, if you're ever in the Minneapolis area, make it a point to go to Prince's Paisley Park. It's well worth it. It's 1027 WEBN.
1: 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Call 513-585-UCCC. An accident now cleared away on southbound 75 at Fort Washington Way. However, traffic is still slow from the Western Hills Viaduct with about a 5-minute slowdown. A State Route 73 in Wilmington, it's an accident near Smith Road. I'm Eddie Zellick with traffic.
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1027 WEBN, Shinedown's Dance Kid Dance Act 2 Tour is coming to Cincinnati, the Andrew J. Brady Music Center. It's Wednesday, September 9th. There's Shinedown.

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1: 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Poppy, Evanescence frontwoman Amy Lee, and Courtney LaPlante of Spirit Box. It's called The End of You. 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Speaking of winning stuff, I've got a chance for you to score a trip to Las Vegas coming up at 6 o'clock. 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And Weezer's playing the show. Muse, Snoop Dogg, Cardi B, Benson Boone, Goo Goo Dolls, Kenny Chesney, BTS, Zara Larsson, and more. And there's somebody for everybody at our iHeartRadio Music Festival. 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
2: 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Call 513-585-UCCC. Eastbound 275 on the Combs-Hale Bridge, an accident blocks off the left two lanes that's causing heavy delays back from 3 Mile up to a 90-minute slowdown in through there. There's also an accident southbound 75 at Western Avenue on the right shoulder. I'm Eddie Zellick with traffic.
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The Smashing Pumpkins, they're celebrating the 30th anniversary of that album, Melancholy and the Infinite Sadness, doing the Rats in a Cage tour. It hits the Schottenstein Center in Columbus Wednesday, September 30th. It's WEBN.

0: My name's Shrum. I am super excited about the band we announced that's going to help us ignite the biggest blast in America. A 50th annual Western and Southern WEBN fireworks are Sunday, September 6th. And we've got Third Eye Blind helping kick things off on the Thursday beforehand. Megacore Pavilion playing outdoors on September 3rd. You can see Third Eye Blind for just $10.27. That is nuts because, well, I've seen Third Eye Blind more than any other band. I'm a huge fan. And that is cheaper than what I paid to see Third Eye Blind the very first time I saw them 30 years ago. Get those tickets starting Friday, 10 a.m., the general public on sale. Or just for you, a lunatic listening right now, use the pre-sale code FIREWORKS50. It's all one word, fireworks, and the number 50. Use that pre-sale code this Thursday between 10 a.m. and 10 p.m. to get the Third Eye Blind tickets for their show at Megacore Pavilion before anybody else. And we'll see you there with WEBN.
1: 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Call 513-585-UCCC. The left two lanes still blocked due to an accident on eastbound 275 on the Combs-Hale Bridge that's causing a 20-minute delay back from 3 Mile. Southbound 75, also an accident at Western Avenue that's off onto the right shoulder. I'm Eddie Zellick with traffic.
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You can see Sleep Theory playing the Incarceration Music and Tattoo Festival in July, or catch him at Louder Than Life in September. 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

0: 1027 WEBN. I'm Shroom. Over the weekend, I went to Mall of America in Minnesota. I've always wanted to go there to ride the coasters at the Nickelodeon Universe Amusement Park. And while I was there, I met a viral star. I'll tell you who it is next. 1027 WEBN.
1: 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Call 513-585-UCCC. 7175 and northbound at the off-ramp to 12th Street closed off due to construction. Southbound 7175, the entrance. And good news, Union Road has now been reopened from an earlier culvert replacement between Manchester and Shaker Road. I'm Eddie Zellick with traffic.
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0: 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Thanks for spending your afternoon with me, lunatics. I'm Shroom, back from a vacation visiting family in Minnesota. 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I've always wanted to go there specifically to ride the coasters that they have at Nickelodeon Universe inside Mall of America. 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One of those videos is the viral star, Tara, who is known as the Queen Shell Spinner of the ride, the Teenage Mutant Ninja Turtles Shell Shock ride. That's at Mall of America there at Nickelodeon Universe. I mean, she went viral, getting millions upon millions of views on her video because she's able to get this ride to spin. I tried to get my seat to spin just once and I couldn't, but she can get it going over and over. And it was so fun to see her in person. Actually, I got to ride the ride with her. And then afterwards, I talked to her. 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
1: 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Call 513-585-UCCC. 7175 and northbound at the off-ramp to 12th Street closed off due to construction. Southbound 7175, the entrance. And good news, Union Road has now been reopened from an earlier culvert replacement between Manchester and Shaker Road. I'm Eddie Zellick with traffic.
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1027 WEBN. Father's Day is coming, and historically, dads get forgotten, and it's never a good time for us. Even though we lie and say, oh no, we just want to see your memories and our minds of you riding your red bike. No, we want something cool too. Just saying, moms get everything. I'll tell you, I can get something cool coming up.

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Tomorrow morning with Kid Chris, there's a bunch of stuff going on, but it's Can I Sue? Stuart W. Penrose comes through from the Manello Law Group and tells you if you got a law case or not, and if it could make you and probably him some money. 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

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Same thing I've been saying for months before they announced it. 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